Broj 1 top liste singlova Velike Britanije prije 15 godina. Be not working hard. Yeah, right, picture that with a Kodak.

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1: Oh, it's beautiful. But wait a minute, isn't this?
0: Yeah, yes it is.
1: But I thought the old lady dropped it into the ocean in the end.

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